shot to the top. 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I'm an astronaut. 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Now I had, I thought about wreaking havoc on an opposition. Kind of shocking, they want a static with precision. I'm automatic quarterback. I ain't talking second, pack it up on.

0: Thanks for sitting in the back up there, everybody. Thanks for giving us that amazing performance this year. Goodbye and good night.
1: Facebook. Estamos.
2: En todas
1: partes. En todas partes. 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Ixa FM 102.7.
3: ¿Qué pasa contigo?